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4: Live from Singapore, this is BBC News. Health authorities warn an outbreak of Ebola that has killed at least 100 people in the Democratic Republic of Congo could be much larger than currently detected and has a significant risk of spreading. President Trump says an attack on Iran the U.S. planned to carry out on Tuesday now won't go ahead after an appeal from Gulf states. Three people are killed in a shooting at a mosque in San Diego. The FBI says the attack is being treated as a hate crime.
5: And I'm Steve Lai in Beijing. Just days after President Trump's visit to China, Russia's Vladimir Putin will soon arrive here in the Chinese capital for talks with Xi Jinping. The Kremlin says it has very serious expectations for the visit, with reports that Russia and China will declare a vision for a new world order.

0: You're watching Newsday, I'm Vandana Bahn. Health authorities say an outbreak of the Ebola virus, which has killed over 100 people in the Democratic Republic of Congo, could be much larger than currently detected. The World Health Organization now says there is significant risk of the virus spreading in Africa. The center of the outbreak is in the Ituri province. The World Health Organization has said the outbreak is a public health emergency of international concern, but did not meet the criteria of a pandemic. Neighboring Rwanda said it would be tightening its security measures as a precautionary move, and in Uganda there are 2 confirmed cases and 1 death. Here's more on the Ebola outbreak from the BBC's medical editor Fergus Walsh.
1: Yet again, Central Africa is battling one of the most feared of all infectious diseases, Ebola. The Democratic Republic of Congo is one of the world's poorest nations, beset by decades-long conflict, which adds to the challenge of containing this latest outbreak of the virus. The World Health Organization has declared this a public health emergency of international concern. Ebola was first discovered in 1976 in what is now DR Congo and is thought to have spread to humans from bats. This outbreak is caused by the Bundibujo strain, which hasn't been seen for over a decade. There's no vaccine or specific drug treatment. In 2 previous outbreaks, this strain killed 1 in 3 of those infected. It spreads through close contact with infected bodily fluids. Symptoms take 2 to 21 days to appear. Initial flu-like symptoms can progress to vomiting and diarrhea, and in severe cases, organ failure and sometimes internal and external bleeding.
2: There's no specific treatment for this strain of Ebola. There's no targeted treatment, but we do know that providing good supportive care to patients, hospital care to patients infected with Ebola, means that they're more likely to survive the illness.
1: The memory of the worst ever Ebola outbreak, which began in West Africa in 2014, still looms large. 28,600 people were infected, more than 11,000 died. 3 UK healthcare workers volunteering in Africa were infected. They were flown home and all recovered. The global threat posed by Ebola is considered very low. It lacks the pandemic potential of COVID. But it is a major concern in Central Africa and will require international efforts to bring it under control. Fergus Walsh, BBC News.
0: Well, I'm joined now by Dr. John Kangasan, former director of the Africa Centres for Disease Control and Prevention. Dr. John, it's really great to be able to speak to you. Now, you led the response to some of the previous Ebola outbreaks. How different is this outbreak?
3: Thank you for having me. This outbreak is different because we don't have vaccines and therapeutics for this outbreak. And the other concern that I have with this outbreak is that it could have been already spreading silently for a while before we are detecting it now. So I'm worried with that. However, we should note that in the past outbreaks, about 15 of them in the Democratic Republic of Congo, they have been controlled very effectively without vaccines and without therapeutics. So I think just using basic epidemiological control methods like contact tracing, dignified barriers, and making sure that there's proper surveillance, about 15 of them have been controlled. So I remain optimistic because of the capacity that exists within the Democratic Republic of Congo. I'm also encouraged that the World Health Organization office in Brazzaville has already deployed staff in the theater of response and are providing supplies there. So I think all of this is encouraging. However, the situation remains very, very fluid.
0: Yeah, I want to talk about the response. In the aftermath of the West Africa outbreak, you called for increased country leadership and regional solutions. Are you seeing that right now happening in African countries and these neighboring countries?
4: Ishaha yumurimi hakikesi radio ne kwichiwaho
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0: 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only to come for the caucus meeting on Wednesday 20th May this year 2026 at JW Kate Hotel at exactly 2 p.m. without fail. Endeavor to attend in person and keep time announced by Mbasima Patrick, the NRM District Election Officer, Kagadi District. You can also contact him on 0772-32-62-56 or 0752-86-36-76. The Chief Administrative Officer Kagadi invites the unlisted persons to attend the swearing-in ceremony of the new district local government council leaders selected for Thursday, 21st May this year, 2026, at the district headquarters, starting at exactly 9 a.m. The following are the ones that are invited. 1. The Chief Magistrate, Kibale. The Resident District Commissioner, Kagadi. The District Chairperson Elect, Kagadi. Honorable Woman Member of Parliament, Kagadi. Honorable Member of Parliament, Buyaga West. Honorable Member of Parliament, Buyaga East. All Honorable Members Elect for the 3rd District Council. The District Police Commander, the District Prison Commander, members of boards and commissions, religious leaders, all heads of department and sections, all sub-county chiefs and town clerks, former local government council leaders, the returning officer Kagadi, the NRM executive Kagadi District, announced by Epodoi Pauline Opio, the chief administrative officer Kagadi District. The acting district education officer Kagadi, Madam Beatrice Mbavazi, invites all head teachers of government-aided primary schools to attend a preparatory meeting for term 2. The meeting will take place on Wednesday, 20th May, 2026, in the district council hall at exactly 9 a.m. That is tomorrow, announced by Mbavazi Beatrice, the acting district education officer Kagadi District. The office of the NRM District Elections Kagadi informs all the district councillors who wish to stand as district speaker and deputy speaker to come and pick nomination forms at NRM office Kagadi Town Council today on Tuesday 19th of this month, May 2006, from 8 a.m. to 12 p.m. midday, without fail. Thanks, announced by Mbasima Patrick, the NRM District Elections Officer, Kagadi District. 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
8: We are calling upon the public to be vigilant. Yeah. We have a suspected case and his family is a 50-year-old. He presented at the hospital, that is the general hospital, with headache, fever, general body, weakness, and then loss of appetite. But later on, started vomiting, blood, and nose bleeding. Given the current situation that is happening in the neighborhood in Congo, and this being the resident of Runga, it raised the high index of suspicion. So samples have been taken, we are waiting for results.
0: To take the next course of action. 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
8: We are calling upon the public to be vigilant. Yeah, if you see somebody having fever, somebody is bleeding, somebody is not well and the wellness is not explaining, kindly let the person go to the health facility because when you get early intervention, it saves a lot of life. And two, they can reach out to us, form of alerts, and we are able to respond. We have already set up a team at those points of entries, and for Hoima, we are focusing at Runga, Hoimo, and the Kaiso. We have got the necessary equipment, and that they need to do a screening and so on. And then I spread it through contact. So at the moment, let us be vigilant. Two, let us avoid body contact. So let us command the disease from shaking hands, and then we keep a distance. We have a suspect.
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3: Estesenaene yeri mukagadika yomurembe. 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
4: Hayi wakiza na rekanga kwikandi mukara nago. 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Ogwo kuba tenge
5: Police rule out murder in death of a man in Kagadi. Hoima Diocese postpones Koki Pilgrim Jehovah suspected Ebola outbreak in Hoima. Moving the man kills wife for denying him sex. And elsewhere in the world, four killed in Kenyan fuel price protests as Ebola outbreak in DR Congo kills at least 100.
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5: Good morning, our dear listener. It is exactly 9 a.m. I'm Sandrina Kenema with the English Bulletin. Police in the Albertine region have dismissed allegations that a 50-year-old man in Kagadi district was murdered, confirming instead that he died of natural causes following a post-mortem examination. The deceased, identified as Ibrahim Tumurambi, was found dead on May 14, 2026 by residents of Kichwamba B village in Wikara sub-county. His death initially sparked suspicion among locals who believed he may have been killed by unknown assailants. However, speaking to journalists at the Albertine Regional Police Headquarters in Hoima City, the Regional Police Public Relations Officer SP Julius Alan Hakiza said medical findings indicated that Tumurami died naturally after battling several illnesses. He dismissed the murder allegations and urged residents to remain calm, maintain peace, and uphold unity within the community. The police statement comes amid emerging and conflicting accounts from sections of the community alleging that the deceased may have sustained fatal injuries during a night police patrol operation reportedly carried out by security personnel in Kagadi district. It is alleged that during the operation, officers raided bars and a video cinema hall where they allegedly assaulted people found inside and fired live bullets into the air. Eyewitnesses further claim that some individuals were forced to surrender money while others had their mobile phones confiscated. Some local leaders, led by the Wikara Sub-County District Councillor Kato Matia, described the deceased as a Uganda People's Defense Forces officer attached to Kakira UPDF barracks who had reportedly returned home on holiday leave. The Kibale District NRM Caucus yesterday endorsed Peter Lugumba, the district councillor-elect for Nyamara Sub-County, as the NRM flag bearer for the position of district speaker for the 2026-2031 council term. The endorsement was made during a caucus meeting held at Kibale Resort Hotel in Kibale Town Council, Kibale District. Lugumba emerged as the sole endorsed candidate after two other aspirants, Peter Chamanywa and Phillips Bikora, failed to secure nomination and seconding. Similarly, Gerard Bigirwa Bachwa, the district councillor representing persons with disabilities, was endorsed to contest for the position of deputy speaker. Bigirwa was selected from a field of four aspirants. Mabel Wanga and Beatrice Kuguma, who represents workers, failed to secure a nomination and seconding. Atwaire Damal said the district councillor for Mugarama Sub-County successfully entered the race after being nominated and seconded. In the final vote, Gerard Bigirwa Bachwa won with 15 votes, defeating Atwaire Damaris, who garnered 13 votes. Speaking after the elections, Godfrey Mohonge Katsanga, the Kibale District Chair of Jopasson, congratulated the newly elected NRM caucus leaders upon their victory. He also condemned what he described as propaganda by some individuals during the speakership race, saying it was tarnishing his name and creating divisions within the council. Mohonge urged councillors to avoid political conflicts that could hinder service delivery to the people. He specifically appealed to leaders who are not cooperating with the LOC through persons to embrace patriotism and unity for the betterment of the district. The Kibale Resident District Commissioner Stephen Berhanga Fashingabo thanked the outgoing council for maintaining peace and avoiding conflicts during their tenure. He advised the district chairperson to manage emotions and promote harmony among councillors. Health officials in Hoima District have isolated one person at the Hoima Regional Referral Hospital after he presented with Ebola-like symptoms. The suspected case is of a 50-year-old man who is a resident of Runga landing site situated on the shores of Lake Albert in Kiganja Sub-County in Hoima District. The male patient went to Hoima Hospital after he suffered a severe headache. Dr. Lawrence Mtsimi, the acting district health officer of Hoima, told the reporters in an interview last evening that on Sunday, the patient, while at Hoima Regional Referral Hospital, presented with Ebola-like symptoms, including severe headache, fever, loss of appetite, vomiting, blood, and bleeding through the nose. This prompted health workers at the facility to isolate the patient. According to Tumusime, blood samples have been picked from the patient and taken for testing at the Central Emergency Surveillance and Response Support Laboratory in Wandegeya. He has appealed to members of the public to be vigilant and remain calm while observing public health guidance. Tumusime says they have set up a team of health workers who will be stationed at the various entry points on the shores of Lake Albert to conduct a screening exercise of all individuals who will be entering the district from the DR Congo through the Lake Albert waters. He has also encouraged communities to avoid contact with sick individuals and human remains, practice frequent hand hygiene, and report any suspected symptoms promptly to health authorities. Tumusime says they are tracing the contacts of the suspected case for proper management. Meanwhile, the annual pilgrimage to Koki Haibale to honor St. Andrea Kahwa has been postponed indefinitely following concerns of a suspected Ebola outbreak in Hoima District. Every year, on May 26th, thousands of Christians gather at Koki Haibale to commemorate St. Andrea Kahwa. However, this year's celebrations have been called off as a precautionary measure after health Officials reported the first suspected Ebola case in Irunga village, Hoima district. The suspected patient is currently receiving treatment in an isolation unit at Hoima Regional Referral Hospital. The postponement was announced by Reverend Father Patrick Musevena Toki, the head of the Social Communications Department in Hoima Catholic Diocese. According to Father Museveni, this year's pilgrimage activities were scheduled to begin with a spiritual retreat on Friday, May 22nd. He urged Christians and pilgrims to strictly follow the health guidelines issued by authorities in order to prevent the possible spread of the disease. Father Museveni also appealed to pilgrims who had already started their journeys to return home, apologizing for the inconveniences caused by the postponement. Police in Mubende have arrested a man for allegedly killing his wife for denying him sex. Lamek Kigozi, the Wamala Region Police spokesperson, says the incident happened on Sunday when Ambrose Turia Singura killed his 30-year-old wife, Annette Turia Singura, at Kazo Village in Kasana Parish, Kabalinga, Sub-County Mubende District. The couple has been casual laboring in the home of Turia Temba Hassan and were staying in the workers' quarters. Kigozi said early morning on Sunday at around 1 a.m. the man demanded for an intimate moment from his wife, for which the lady declined, citing fatigue. This angered the man, who started accusing the woman of infidelity. According to police, in the heated verbal exchange, the man picked a panga and cut the woman several times on the head and neck, killing her instantly. Their daughter Inembaba Zivastina, who heard the mother yelling for help, rushed to the boss's house to call for rescue of her mother. The boss Hassan Turia Temba responded to the girl's call, rushed to the house of this couple, only to be treated to a horrific scene of a brutally murdered woman. The suspect was arrested by locals and handed over to Kabalinga police station, where a case of murder was registered while the body of the deceased was taken to Mubende Regional Hospital for a post-mortem.
8: African Rural University for Human Development, an all-women university that empowers and teaches a variety of skills, not just for survival, but career excellence, making you an agent of transformation in communities. We offer Bachelor of Rural Development under the Faculty of Technologies for Rural Transformation that comes with a 1 year of community practice, after which the founding organization, Uganda Rural Development and Training Program, employs you as an epicenter manager to manage centers of excellence in local government. To apply, visit their website on www.aru.ac.ug. And for more information, find us at Kagadi Campus, Kagadi District. Telephone numbers 0774-227-663 or 0702-744-338. Or find us at Plot 617, Rubaga Chibuga, Block 4, African Rural University for Development, awakening the sleeping genius in each of us.
5: On the international scene, 4 people have been killed and at least 30 injured in protests linked to Kenya's nationwide transport strikes against recent increases in the cost of fuel. Thousands of commuters were left stranded, with key roads in the capital Nairobi largely empty as some businesses remained shut and schools asked learners to stay at home. Protesters have been blocking roads and erecting burning barricades. Interior Minister Kipchumba Murkomen added that 348 people had been arrested. The strike comes days after the authorities raised petroleum prices to record levels, with the costs increasing by more than 20%. Kenya, like many other African countries, relies heavily on fuel imports from the Gulf, a supply route disrupted by the U.S.-Israel conflict with Iran that began on 28th February. Even though a ceasefire has been declared, fuel prices have remained high as the Strait of Hormuz, where a fifth of the world's oil passes through, is still blocked. At least 100 deaths have been reported in an Ebola outbreak in the Democratic Republic of Congo, with more than 390 cases suspected. Jean Kaseya warned that with no approved drugs or vaccines, people should follow public health measures, including at funerals of Ebola victims. There are also two confirmed cases and one death in Uganda. The World Health Organization has declared the outbreak of the current strain of Ebola, which is caused by the Bundibugyo virus, an international emergency. In an update yesterday, the public health agency said the risk to the U.S. was relatively low, but said it will introduce a range of measures to prevent the disease from entering the country. This includes monitoring travelers arriving from affected areas and placing entry restrictions on non-U.S. passport holders if they have been in Uganda, DR Congo, or South Sudan in the last 21 days. Dear listener, you're still tuned to 91.7 KKCR FM. It is 12 minutes in the hour of 9 a.m. Before I round up the bulletin, a recap of the main stories. Police rule out murder in death of a man in Kagadi. Hoima Diocese postpones Koki pilgrimage over suspected Ebola outbreak in Hoima. Mubende man kills wife for denying him sex. And this were in the world for killed in Kenyan fuel price protest as Ebola outbreak in DR Congo kills at least 100. I wish you a very good morning.
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18: abako siso buhangwa bwabunyoronyo wembarumbire.
19: Next time when I come, when I find the truth, it's very simple. I arrested it in a car because he's the head of the district, even the RDC. When the government says, do this, somebody does something different. And nothing is done. That's what must stop.
20: So in terms of the national interest, everybody should understand the importance of conservation. Leaders are saying conservation, others are saying, no, we grow sweet potatoes in the national park and in the forest reserves. That should not be there. Everybody should know what is good for this country.
21: Kwenda murore nguruhango wakaba na hanga, atatandike na ito avantu. 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
3: 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One can also apply for the loan scheme. 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Admissions are ongoing. 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King James School of Nursing and Midwifery, Lira City. 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
25: 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By the contacts, those 200, by the contacts. 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
1: 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So being very close to the DRC, we are regarded as a very high risk district and we are strengthening our surveillance, our infection prevention and control measures, make sure we can detect in time and respond quickly.
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0: 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Eye kuatagana na saving for health. And how it can promote access to health care services. 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
1: 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Some of you we tell you we have men.
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7: Dear listener, this is to inform the general public, especially sugarcane farmers, that the management of Chenjojo Sugar Industries Limited is shutting down machines for the scheduled routine maintenance and installation of the new big machine with a bigger capacity at the same site, which will enable us to consume all the farmers' sugarcane and operate efficiently and effectively. This will start from the 19th of May 2026 up to the 6th of June 2026. Any further information as regards resuming of operations shall be communicated through our media channels. During this time, unaided farmers are urged to come and register your private gardens to enable us issue harvesting permits to you in order to supply that sugarcane to the factory. Private truck owners who would wish to take up transport contracts, come to the office for registration. Come along with your truck registration and personal details. Note, whoever is interested in sugarcane planting for the coming second season 2026, registration is ongoing at the respective area field offices in Kagadi, Chenjojo, Kiziranfumbi, Kakindo, and Kamwenge. Or you can come to the head offices for more information. Come along with your national ID for registration. In order to supply sugarcane to the factory, you must obtain a sugar harvesting permit from the field officers within your area. Without a permit, you will not receive any service like transport, and the company is not liable for the losses made. Payment is only by bank, no cash payments. 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

0: 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It is time to rise and shine with Kagadi Skilling Center. 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
2: abasomesa we are paying them better than the private schools. It is because we want your economy to develop. These roads need engineers. Coffee and agriculture needs scientists. The power stations need electric engineers. The hospitals need doctors.
3: We took our petition to the chambers of the Right Honorable Speaker of Parliament. She requested us that we should suspend the industrial action and leave negotiations to go on.
4: Every outbreak, we insist on making sure that we don't remain the same. Ebola is endemic in our country and many other viruses.
5: My message is clear. Silence the guns. And we need the active and constructive role of all players, sub-regional organizations, the African Union, and the United Nations.
6: I spoke to somebody on the outskirts of Goma. He says he's seen children with injuries due to bombing of the camps for the displaced.
7: Now in Burkina Faso, there are reports that soldiers have been killed in attacks by an Al-Qaeda affiliate. The attacks follow an earlier assault in which 60 soldiers were killed at a military post in the same province.
8: The government in South Africa strongly rejects 49 people arrived here on a U.S. government chartered plane were greeted by State Department officials before it being sent to other cities.
9: Tonight, President Trump's special envoy Steve Witkoff set to travel to Russia ahead of the president's Friday deadline for the Kremlin to halt its war against Ukraine.
10: Israeli ground forces started to expand its ground offensive in Gaza, which aims to primarily to defeat Hamas and to force them to show more flexibility regarding the release of the Israeli.
7: A fresh trade war between the US and China has just kicked off. An hour and a half ago, the US went ahead with its promise of 10% tariffs on all Chinese goods headed to the US. China quickly responded and announced it's to do the same in a tit-for-tat spat that could impact the global economy.
11: That are in Ukrainian control, the three main towns, or the three largest towns that are still under Ukrainian control, Kramatorsk, Slavyansk and Konstantinivka.
7: The Trump administration is calling on Australia to increase defence spending. The push coincides with the new defence industry partnership.

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2: tightening naval blockade but then Iran survived and everyone asked the same question how a superpower quietly stepped up to keep Tehran alive. China maybe stepped back, but Russia came forward. A Eurasian Times report claimed that Donald Trump has to talk more to Vladimir Putin than to Xi Jinping to stop helping Iran that enables not only the survival of the Mujtaba Khamenei regime in Tehran, but also the basic maintenance of its military prowess to withstand first the American or Israeli attacks, and then the military blockade. During Trump's visit to China, Xi Jinping agreed that the war in Iran must end. China will want the war to end soon, as it is Iran's number one oil importer. But its military help, according to some reports, was not beyond satellite surveillance for the Islamic Revolutionary Guard Corps, or IRGC forces, in tracking and targeting the U.S. positions in the Gulf. China did supply dual-use precursor chemicals like sodium perchlorate, crucial for producing solid rocket fuel for

0: mukuru wa muhoro ekyo ni kikisa ni kyungu sobra kwani kwelezao about Irani ne ihangali neri Amerika na dara kichoka kiri kenyini echa Strait of Hormuz.
1: Located in the south of Hormuz Island, where security measures have been extremely tightened up, and we have been given an exclusive access to show you the environment here, specifically the ships and vessels blocked here as a result of the critical situation at the Strait of Hormuz. Iran, in that regard, says any passage through the trajectory of this geostrategically significant choke point should be coordinated with the Iranian side, with the military, and with IRGC in particular, the naval forces of which came out the other day to talk about extension of the domain of control and authority over the Strait of Hormuz. They're saying that the Strait of Hormuz is under military control of the IRGC. Also, they're saying that military ships and vessels are not allowed at all to transit through the Strait of Hormuz. Iran says the ships and vessels belonging to friendly countries and in general to all countries are allowed. However, they're saying that ships and vessels belonging to adversaries are not allowed to transit through the Strait of Hormuz. However, the reality on the ground is that over the past 2-3 days, we witnessed a sort of slight increase when it comes to the number of ships and vessels being given a chance to transit through the Strait of Hormuz. Yesterday and the day before, we heard and we received reports about 30 to 40 ships and vessels, most of them belonging to Chinese companies, to transit through the Strait. However, over the past 24 hours, we don't receive any report about any passage of such ships and vessels.
0: So, nikicho, nikicho, ikiri hagati angali nyini iria Amerika, ni angali nyini iri manyuri nki iria Irani. 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
0: 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We have India. Aro military packages Military alliances zingi signing between India and United States of America. By the way, in a plan yoku bahereza terminal high altitude area defense system. 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

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fostering a sense of belonging. 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
1: In Central Africa, as the World Health Organization warns it could be spreading faster than initially thought. Police will ask prosecutors to consider charging up to 57 individuals and 20 companies over the Grenfell Tower fire, which killed 72 people. Three people killed in a shooting at a mosque in San Diego have been named. Security guard Amin Abdullah was described as a courageous man. Vladimir Putin is due to arrive in China to reaffirm ties with Xi Jinping just days after the Chinese leader hosted Donald Trump. And comedian Josh Widdicombe, TV presenter Emma Willis and professional dancer Johannes Rabid have been announced as the new host of Strictly Come Dancing. We have some breaking news here in the UK. Surrey police say that they're investigating two separate allegations of historic child sexual abuse following the release of the Epstein files. In a statement, the force says that one report relates to locations in Surrey and Berkshire in the mid-1990s to the 2000s. The other relates to the mid to late 1980s in West Surrey. No arrests have been made. It continues that we take all reports of sexual offending seriously and will work to identify any reasonable lines of inquiry to verify information or establish corroborating evidence. There's no further information at this time. Now, back in February, Surrey Police called for witnesses to come forward after a redacted report released by the US Department of Justice set out allegations of human trafficking and sexual assault, which allegedly took place between 1994 and 1996. Any more updates on that, of course, we'll bring that to you. Now, the World Health Organization has warned that the Ebola outbreak in Central Africa may be spreading faster than initially thought and that the true magnitude remains uncertain. The DRC government says 113 people are confirmed dead, while the number of suspected cases stands at 513. And they're now being reported over a wider area. There is also one confirmed death in Kampala in Uganda. Now, this particular species of Ebola has no vaccine, no treatment, and a mortality rate of up to 50%. And it's spreading in one of the most insecure and inaccessible parts of the world. Our reporter, Lauren Loss has this report.
2: Grief and fear outside Bunia Hospital in the Democratic Republic of Congo. Inside, doctors in protective clothing care for patients with Ebola. It's estimated more than 130 people have now died in this latest outbreak, and there are over 500 suspected cases, some in hard-to-reach areas, with health officials increasingly concerned about its rapid spread.
3: Early on Sunday, I declared a public health emergency of international concern over an epidemic of Ebola disease in the Democratic Republic of the Congo and Uganda. This is the first time a Director General has declared a FIC before convening an emergency committee. I did not do this lightly.
2: Another 6 tons of medical supplies and equipment are due to arrive later today.
4: So far we've delivered 18 tons of emergency supplies to set up treatment centers, protect our health workers, and a lot of rest.
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9: 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People appreciated it. They said, wow, this is a very good product. So nyatandika kuguza abo locally. 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Nyagamba, no, I have to first make more research about it. Nkore research niko bundagia kifora kuteka on the open market. Mbeni imanya UNBS, first of all, mbeni registeringile company. Because I was selling without registering a company. Then UNBS has to test. 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It was very good. 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Nyabagamba, don't check for 7. I'm going to pay for extra. I want 11. 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Let's go ahead. Register. And I put it on market. So hata obusera bunu buliha market. It is an authentic food. 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And they appreciate. 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In Uganda here in Kampala they are buying it. 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
9: yes
10: previously you twinire offer nkabasaira bakutwara abana amasomero
9: yes
10: because ukatugamba it should be one of the requirements
9: yes
10: ekyo kumozea sakutero mwana mukesi yaye
9: yes
10: do you have any offer for us abako nakutwara abana for second term
9: for second term this time the offer is not there why because you have had people saying fuel prices. We have not increased our product. Despite the increase in fuel prices, it will be yet to be rekele hamu. 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
2: 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Thank you for that program.
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2: 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Thank you for that program.
0: Okay, thank you so much. Thank you so much. Thank you so much. We are running about Chanyaruma. Thank you so much. Hello, Tata.
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0: 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Halo.
4: Where are you?
0: Aha.
4: On Dumbot.
0: I'm there like this. I'm speaking Lunyola and Luchiga.
4: Gosiro.
0: I'm sorry.
4: On Josephine, Kabuganda, you went on.
0: Kabuganda, Kurungi.
4: Kurungi, Muna.
0: Today, to Bugay, or only to Bungay, and human Zizi.
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